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4: 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His father's name is Roy. Even though Roy works every day, the bills are hard to pay. When Timmy needed school supplies, the list was a surprise. How could Roy afford it all? 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Roy could focus on what he cooks so Timmy could do his best in school.
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0: 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Jesus Christ, dude. 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

my message. I've been counting days to see you just at Christmas. 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
1: Now this update from the Canadian Press. The U.S. military hit three Iranian oil tankers, citing retaliation for American Navy ships that were targeted with missiles. Earlier, Iranian state television had said four U.S. missiles struck a tanker about 10 kilometers from Karg Island, home to a terminal through which the country exports most of its oil. Both Russia and Ukraine have promised a pause on airstrikes for 3 days amid visits from two U.S. envoys. Steve Witkoff and Jared Kushner's visits to Moscow and Kyiv come amid escalating aerial attacks 5 years into the conflict. Federal Tories have launched their Conservatives for Canada campaign ahead of Alberta's referendum. The drive seeks to encourage Albertans to vote to remain in Canada. And the union representing more than 1,000 flight attendants with Jazz Aviation says members have overwhelmingly voted in favor of a strike mandate. The Canadian Flight Attendant Union says 99% of voting members supported a strike mandate. After months of bargaining, the union represents more than 1,000 cabin crew members. From the Canadian Press, I'm Don Mitchell.
0: CKDJ 1079. 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
2: 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Have you ever had sea...
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The words are false, but the energy is true. 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Something about our eyes and the way that we see in twos. 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